say that too much of anything is not good for you, baby. But I don't know about that. There's many times that we've loved and we've shared love and made love. It doesn't seem to me like it's enough.

She said to little DJ, get that quick, my street, but not the freeway. Turn that trick to make a little leeway. Beat that nip, but not the way that we play. Dogtown, bloodbath, ribcage.

0: gotcha. 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Not turn straight, but I'm about to blow one. Bite that mic, I know you never stole one. Girls that like the story, so I told one.
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Like the shack outside the game. You know what I'm talking about. Just let me know if you wanna go to that whole mile on the range. They got a lot of nice girls.

Yes, yes. 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Yeah. 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
2: 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Concerts in Europe and Australia too. Had a feeling we were gonna be good friends. Don't what I tell you.